let's get the party started. See you at the bar, you was hardly talking. That's when I knew that your heart was scarring. Friends to lovers need a part to star in. Like, wait, babe, let me ask your pardon. This ain't Gucci, this is Prada, darling. If you want something, you can ask me.

Walking on the lifeline. 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Walking on the lifeline. Crowds keep on coming, but I say walking on the lifeline. Walking on the lifeline. Walking on the lifeline. Walking on the lifeline. Crowds keep on coming, but I say walking on the lifeline. If sometimes I look tough, maybe I pretend it. Get myself wrong enough, but now I'm too weak to defend it.

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1: Top 10 on this week. I'm

It was just two lovers sitting in the car, listening to Blonde, falling for each other. Pink and orange skies, feeling super childish. No Donald Glover. Missed call from my mother.

we were just two lovers. Feet up on the dash, driving nowhere fast, burning through the summer. Radio on blast, make the moment last. She got solar power. Minutes feel like hours. She knew